See if you mind. Try out the maybe this one left.

Yeah.

And here's Lake Kelly winding it up for a strong move on the outside. It's low tide in the jungle on Philippa's Island.

on 13, 11, 14. It's around the clock, 24/7. So Byron Central Hospital recently clocked up 10 years of care. Yesterday marked 10 years since the hospital opened its doors, and staff, community members gathered at 10 years since the hospital opened its doors, and staff, community members gathered at Worth Place. Sometimes the content on the program can stir, so please keep an eye on your well-being. And if today leaves you feeling a little bit wobbly or unwell, you can always ask a listening partner to hear you. Seek supports through a counsellor, therapist, community services or phone lines. Lifeline is always there to listen to you on 13 11 14. It's around the clock, 24/7. So Byron Central Hospital recently clocked up 10 years of care. Yesterday marked 10 years since the hospital opened its doors, and staff, community members gathered at therapist, community services or phone lines. Lifeline is always there to listen to you on 13 11 14. It's around the clock, 24/7. So Byron Central Hospital recently clocked up 10 years of care. Yesterday marked 10 years since the hospital opened its doors, and staff, community members gathered at Worth Place. Sometimes the content on the program can stir, so please keep an eye on your well-being. And if today leaves you feeling a little bit wobbly or unwell, you can always ask a listening partner to hear you. Seek supports through a counsellor, therapist, community services or phone lines. Lifeline is always there to listen to you on 13 11 14. It's around the clock, 24/7. So Byron Central Hospital recently clocked up 10 years of care. Yesterday marked 10 years since the hospital opened its doors, and staff, community members gathered at a therapist, community services or phone lines. Lifeline is always there to listen to you on 13 11 14. It's around the clock, 24/7. So Byron Central Hospital recently clocked up 10 years of care. Yesterday marked 10 years since the hospital opened its doors, and staff, community members gathered at Worth Place. Sometimes the content on the program can stir, so please keep an eye on your well-being. And if today leaves you feeling a little bit wobbly or unwell, you can always ask a listening partner to hear you. Seek supports through a counsellor, therapist, community services or phone lines. Lifeline is always there to listen to you on 13 11 14. It's around the clock, 24/7. So Byron Central Hospital recently clocked up 10 years of care. Yesterday marked 10 years since the hospital opened its doors, and staff, community members gathered at Worth Place. Sometimes the content on the program can stir, so please keep an eye on your well-being. And if today leaves you feeling a little bit wobbly or unwell, you can always ask a listening partner to hear you. Seek supports through a counsellor, therapist, community services or phone lines. Lifeline is always there to listen to you on 13 11 14. It's around the clock, 24/7. So Byron Central Hospital recently clocked up 10 years of care. Yesterday marked 10 years since the hospital opened its doors, and staff, community members gathered at services or phone lines. Lifeline is always there to listen to you on 13 11 14. It's around the clock, 24/7. So Byron Central Hospital recently clocked up 10 years of care. Yesterday marked 10 years since the hospital opened its doors, and staff, community members gathered at

Well, the screen door slams, Mary's dressed away. Like a vision, she dances across the porch as the radio plays. Roy Orbison singing for the lonely. It's me and I want you only.

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0: Would you rather need a wing the rest of your life constantly? Or
1: I feel like you've got the second part ready for it to work as a two-roller.
0: Yeah, okay. Or all your exes in the same room at once.
1: Owls, come on, babe.
0: I'm kidding.
2: I don't know.
0: Why not even be there? 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
1: Bella. This is it. I'm sorry, yeah. I'm honestly just tired, and Dan's energy is like a lot.
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1: Fine, man. 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
1: Definitely feel like we've got some electric, eccentric, and eclectic pop in the house with some tunes. Absolutely. Across all sort of eras and genres, man. We're loving the journey so far, man. And
2: cheers.
1: Enjoying it.
2: It's been awesome.
1: We had a bit of off-air time sharing stuff too, so that's been fun. And so we're somewhere in the. I remember Bendigo. You did the
3: Bendigo,
1: road trip,
3: blah blah blah, up there. Yep. And then we went round. We wanted to go to Uluru, but we hit the crossroads and we didn't have enough money for fuel.
1: Okay.
3: So we had to turn left and go.
1: King's
3: Tom
1: Canyon?
3: Price and
1: which way is that?
3: That way, isn't it? Yeah, go towards and Rockhampton and all that stuff.
1: Oh, okay, got it. Right.
3: So we kind of had to make a beeline, and I only had probably like 2 months left or something. But it was amazing to see the land that is Australia. Incredible. WA is amazing. Hammersley Ranges.
2: It's an amazing place, isn't it?
3: Wild.
2: Yeah.
3: Oh, no, Tom Price is over there, isn't it?
1: Yeah,
3: I think that's the iron business.

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Y-O-U-M-E.

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0: 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The Philippines Office of Civil Defense says it's warning people to stay away from damaged buildings due to the risk of strong aftershocks. Today's stories were sourced from the Community Newsroom, ABC North Coast and The Guardian. 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

teach us and show us and remind us. So buckle in, buckle up, or unbuckle, however you feel to absorb today. It's always my absolute pleasure to be here. We are

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1: And then came the